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2: From the My Bash area, here's your forecast. For tonight, you have a 70% chance of showers and thunderstorms with lows in the mid-60s. For Saturday, you have a 90% chance of showers and thunderstorms with highs in the mid-70s and southeast winds around 10 miles an hour gusting to 20. And for Saturday night, you have a 90% chance of showers and thunderstorms. You'll have lows in the mid-60s and east winds 5 to 10 miles an hour gusting to 20. That's your My Bash Area forecast. I'm Troy Alcorn.
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3: From the Mibash area, here's your forecast. For tonight, you have a 70% chance of showers and thunderstorms with lows in the mid-60s. For Saturday, you have a 90% chance of showers and thunderstorms with highs in the mid-70s and southeast winds around 10 miles an hour gusting to 20. And for Saturday night, you have a 90% chance of showers and thunderstorms. You'll have lows in the mid-60s and east winds 5 to 10 miles an hour gusting to 20. That's your Mibash area forecast. I'm Troy Alcorn.
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2: From the My Bash area, here's your forecast. For tonight, you have a 70% chance of showers and thunderstorms with lows in the mid-60s. For Saturday, you have a 90% chance of showers and thunderstorms with highs in the mid-70s and southeast winds around 10 miles an hour gusting to 20. And for Saturday night, you have a 90% chance of showers and thunderstorms. You'll have lows in the mid-60s and east winds 5 to 10 miles an hour gusting to 20. That's your My Bash area forecast. I'm Troy Alcorn.
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2: From the Mibash area, here's your forecast. For tonight, you have a 70% chance of showers and thunderstorms with lows in the mid-60s. For Saturday, you have a 90% chance of showers and thunderstorms with highs in the mid-70s and southeast winds around 10 miles an hour gusting to 20. And for Saturday night, you have a 90% chance of showers and thunderstorms. You'll have lows in the mid-60s and east winds 5 to 10 miles an hour gusting to 20. That's your Mibash area forecast. I'm Troy Alcorn.
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3: From the MyBash area, here's your forecast. For tonight, you have a 70% chance of showers and thunderstorms with lows in the mid-60s. For Saturday, you have a 90% chance of showers and thunderstorms with highs in the mid-70s and southeast winds around 10 miles an hour gusting to 20. And for Saturday night, you have a 90% chance of showers and thunderstorms. You'll have lows in the mid-60s and east winds 5 to 10 miles an hour gusting to 20. That's your MyBash area forecast. I'm Troy Alcorn.
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2: From the My Bash area, here's your forecast. For tonight, you have a 70% chance of showers and thunderstorms with lows in the mid-60s. For Saturday, you have a 90% chance of showers and thunderstorms with highs in the mid-70s and southeast winds around 10 miles an hour gusting to 20. And for Saturday night, you have a 90% chance of showers and thunderstorms. You'll have lows in the mid-60s and east winds 5 to 10 miles an hour gusting to 20. That's your My Bash area forecast. I'm Troy Alcorn.
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4: From the MyBash area, here's your forecast. For tonight, you have a 70% chance of showers and thunderstorms with lows in the mid-60s. For Saturday, you have a 90% chance of showers and thunderstorms with highs in the mid-70s and southeast winds around 10 miles an hour gusting to 20. And for Saturday night, you have a 90% chance of showers and thunderstorms. You'll have lows in the mid-60s and east winds 5 to 10 miles an hour gusting to 20. That's your MyBash area forecast. I'm Troy Alcorn.
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2: From the Mibash area, here's your forecast. For the rest of the morning, mostly cloudy with showers developing late, low by dawn in the mid-60s. As we move through the day, mostly cloudy with showers and thunder, high in the lower 80s. Tonight, mostly cloudy with a stray shower or thunderstorm, low in the mid-60s. Sunday, mostly sunny with a storm possible, high in the lower 80s. That's your Mibash area forecast. I'm meteorologist Jim Rinaldi.
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3: From the MyBash area, here's your forecast. For the rest of the morning, mostly cloudy with showers developing late, low by dawn in the mid-60s. As we move through the day, mostly cloudy with showers and thunder, high in the lower 80s. Tonight, mostly cloudy with a stray shower or thunderstorm, low in the mid-60s. Sunday, mostly sunny with a storm possible, high in the lower 80s. That's your MyBash area forecast. I'm meteorologist Jim Rinaldi.
4: Right now it's 71.
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2: From the Mibash area, here's your forecast. For the rest of the morning, mostly cloudy with showers developing late, low by dawn in the mid-60s. As we move through the day, mostly cloudy with showers and thunder, high in the lower 80s. Tonight, mostly cloudy with a stray shower or thunderstorm, low in the mid-60s. Sunday, mostly sunny with a storm possible, high in the lower 80s. That's your Mibash area forecast. I'm meteorologist Jim Rinaldi.
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3: From the MyBash area, here's your forecast. For the rest of the morning, mostly cloudy with showers developing late, low by dawn in the mid-60s. As we move through the day, mostly cloudy with showers and thunder, high in the lower 80s. Tonight, mostly cloudy with a stray shower or thunderstorm, low in the mid-60s. Sunday, mostly sunny with a storm possible, high in the lower 80s. That's your MyBash area forecast. I'm meteorologist Jim Rinaldi.
4: Right now it's 71.
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2: From the My Bash area, here's your forecast. For the rest of the morning, mostly cloudy with showers developing late, low by dawn in the mid-60s. As we move through the day, mostly cloudy with showers and thunder, high in the lower 80s. Tonight, mostly cloudy with a stray shower or thunderstorm, low in the mid-60s. Sunday, mostly sunny with a storm possible, high in the lower 80s. That's your My Bash area forecast. I'm meteorologist Jim Rinaldi.
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3: From the MyBash area, here's your forecast. For the rest of the morning, mostly cloudy with showers developing late, low by dawn in the mid-60s. As we move through the day, mostly cloudy with showers and thunder, high in the lower 80s. Tonight, mostly cloudy with a stray shower or thunderstorm, low in the mid-60s. Sunday, mostly sunny with a storm possible, high in the lower 80s. That's your MyBash area forecast. I'm meteorologist Jim Rinaldi.
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2: From the My Bash area, here's your forecast. For the rest of the morning, mostly cloudy with showers developing late, low by dawn in the mid-60s. As we move through the day, mostly cloudy with showers and thunder, high in the lower 80s. Tonight, mostly cloudy with a stray shower or thunderstorm, low in the mid-60s. Sunday, mostly sunny with a storm possible, high in the lower 80s. That's your My Bash area forecast. I'm meteorologist Jim Rinaldi.
3: Right now, it's 71.
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2: From the Maybash area, here's your forecast. For the rest of the morning, mostly cloudy with showers developing late, low by dawn in the mid-60s. As we move through the day, mostly cloudy with showers and thunder, high in the lower 80s. Tonight, mostly cloudy with a stray shower or thunderstorm, low in the mid-60s. Sunday, mostly sunny with a storm possible, high in the lower 80s. That's your Maybash area forecast. I'm meteorologist Jim Rinaldi.
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2: From the Mibash area, here's your forecast. For the rest of the morning, mostly cloudy with showers developing late, low by dawn in the mid-60s. As we move through the day, mostly cloudy with showers and thunder, high in the lower 80s. Tonight, mostly cloudy with a stray shower or thunderstorm, low in the mid-60s. Sunday, mostly sunny with a storm possible, high in the lower 80s. That's your Mibash area forecast. I'm meteorologist Jim Rinaldi.
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2: From the MyBash area, here's your forecast. For the rest of the morning, mostly cloudy with showers developing late, low by dawn in the mid-60s. As we move through the day, mostly cloudy with showers and thunder, high in the lower 80s. Tonight, mostly cloudy with a stray shower or thunderstorm, low in the mid-60s. Sunday, mostly sunny with a storm possible, high in the lower 80s. That's your MyBash area forecast. I'm meteorologist Jim Rinaldi.
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2: From the My Bash area, here's your forecast. For the rest of the morning, mostly cloudy with showers developing late, low by dawn in the mid-60s. As we move through the day, mostly cloudy with showers and thunder, high in the lower 80s. Tonight, mostly cloudy with a stray shower or thunderstorm, low in the mid-60s. Sunday, mostly sunny with a storm possible, high in the lower 80s. That's your My Bash area forecast. I'm meteorologist Jim Rinaldi.
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4: From the Maybash area, here's your forecast. For the rest of the morning, mostly cloudy with showers developing late, low by dawn in the mid-60s. As we move through the day, mostly cloudy with showers and thunder, high in the lower 80s. Tonight, mostly cloudy with a stray shower or thunderstorm, low in the mid-60s. Sunday, mostly sunny with a storm possible, high in the lower 80s. That's your Maybash area forecast. I'm meteorologist Jim Rinaldi.
5: Right now it's 71.
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3: For the My Bash area, here's your forecast. For this morning, a cloudy sky, cloud shower, and maybe a thunderstorm today. We'll see temperatures in the middle 70s. It's going to be mostly cloudy with widespread showers and isolated thunderstorms tonight, low in the mid-60s. Clouds and showers for Sunday, could be a thunderstorm or two in the afternoon, temperatures in the middle 70s. For Monday, it's going to be mostly sunny, but still a slight chance for a shower, highs in the middle to upper 70s. That's your My Bash area forecast. I'm meteorologist Jim Rinaldi.
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4: For the Mybash area, here's your forecast. For this morning, a cloudy sky, cloud showers, and maybe a thunderstorm today. We'll see temperatures in the middle 70s. It's going to be mostly cloudy with widespread showers and isolated thunderstorms tonight, low in the mid-60s. Clouds and showers for Sunday, could be a thunderstorm or two in the afternoon, temperatures in the middle 70s. For Monday, it's going to be mostly sunny, but still a slight chance for a shower, highs in the middle to upper 70s. That's your Mybash area forecast. I'm meteorologist Jim Rinaldi.
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2: For the My Bash area, here's your forecast. For this morning, a cloudy sky, cloud showers, and maybe a thunderstorm today. We'll see temperatures in the middle 70s. It's going to be mostly quiet with widespread showers and isolated thunderstorms tonight, low in the mid-60s. Clouds and showers for Sunday, could be a thunderstorm or two in the afternoon, temperatures in the middle 70s. For Monday, it's going to be mostly sunny, but still a slight chance for a shower, highs in the middle to upper 70s. That's your My Bash area forecast. I'm meteorologist Jim Rinaldi.
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4: 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The Letterman, October 2nd. Hotel California, A Tribute to the Eagles on October 9th. Sweetwater All-Stars on December 12th. And April Wine, February 19th. 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
3: For the MyBash area, here's your forecast. For this morning, a cloudy sky, cloud showers, and maybe a thunderstorm today. We'll see temperatures in the middle 70s. It's going to be mostly quiet with widespread showers and isolated thunderstorms tonight, low in the mid-60s. Clouds and showers for Sunday, could be a thunderstorm or two in the afternoon, temperatures in the middle 70s. For Monday, it's going to be mostly sunny, but still a slight chance for a shower, highs in the middle to upper 70s. That's your MyBash area forecast. I'm meteorologist Jim Rinaldi.
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2: For the My Bash area, here's your forecast. For this morning, a cloudy sky, cloud showers, and maybe a thunderstorm today. We'll see temperatures in the middle 70s. It's going to be mostly cloudy with widespread showers and isolated thunderstorms tonight, low in the mid-60s. Clouds and showers for Sunday, could be a thunderstorm or two in the afternoon, temperatures in the middle 70s. For Monday, it's going to be mostly sunny, but still a slight chance for a shower, highs in the middle to upper 70s. That's your My Bash area forecast. I'm meteorologist Jim Rinaldi.
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2: For the Mybash area, here's your forecast. For this morning, a cloudy sky, cloud showers, and maybe a thunderstorm today. We'll see temperatures in the middle 70s. It's going to be mostly cloudy with widespread showers and isolated thunderstorms tonight, low in the mid-60s. Clouds and showers for Sunday, could be a thunderstorm or two in the afternoon, temperatures in the middle 70s. For Monday, it's going to be mostly sunny, but still a slight chance for a shower, highs in the middle to upper 70s. That's your Mybash area forecast. I'm meteorologist Jim Rinaldi.
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2: For the My Bash area, here's your forecast. Well, this morning, a cloudy sky, cloud shower, then maybe a thunderstorm today. We'll see temperatures in the middle 70s. It's going to be mostly cloudy with widespread showers and isolated thunderstorms tonight, low in the mid-60s. Clouds and showers for Sunday, could be a thunderstorm or two in the afternoon, temperatures in the middle 70s. For Monday, it's going to be mostly sunny, but still a slight chance for a shower, highs in the middle to upper 70s. That's your My Bash area forecast. I'm meteorologist Jim Rinaldi.
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3: For the My Bash area, here's your forecast. For this morning, a cloudy sky, cloud showers, and maybe a thunderstorm today. We'll see temperatures in the middle 70s. It's going to be mostly cloudy with widespread showers and isolated thunderstorms tonight, low in the mid-60s. Clouds and showers for Sunday, could be a thunderstorm or two in the afternoon, temperatures in the middle 70s. For Monday, it's going to be mostly sunny, but still a slight chance for a shower, highs in the middle to upper 70s. That's your My Bash area forecast. I'm meteorologist Jim Rinaldi.
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2: For the My Bash area, here's your forecast. Well, this morning, a cloudy sky, cloud showers, and maybe a thunderstorm today. We'll see temperatures in the middle 70s. It's going to be mostly cloudy with widespread showers and isolated thunderstorms tonight, low in the mid-60s. Clouds and showers for Sunday, could be a thunderstorm or two in the afternoon, temperatures in the middle 70s. For Monday, it's going to be mostly sunny, but still a slight chance for a shower, highs in the middle to upper 70s. That's your My Bash area forecast. I'm meteorologist Jim Rinaldi.
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3: From the Mybash area, here's your forecast. For this morning, a cloudy sky, cloud showers, and maybe a thunderstorm today. We'll see temperatures in the middle 70s. It's going to be mostly cloudy with widespread showers and isolated thunderstorms tonight, low in the mid-60s. Clouds and showers for Sunday, could be a thunderstorm or two in the afternoon, temperatures in the middle 70s. For Monday, it's going to be mostly sunny, but still a slight chance for a shower, highs in the middle to upper 70s. That's your Mybash area forecast. I'm meteorologist Jim Rinaldi.
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1: Heather Cruz here with Manchester Live and the Eel River Music Fest. Tonight we've got some amazing activities going on. We have the Barrel Scrapers, Bluegrass, Recommended Daily Allowance, and Philip Looney and the Rented Mules, followed by Pro Thunder Wrestling and the Strays on Market Square. And we're not done. Sunday we're going to close it out with a gospel concert at Ogan's Landing. 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
3: What we've got here is failure to communicate. Some men you just can't reach. So you get what we had here last week, which is the way he wants it. Well, he gets it.

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2: For the My Bash area, here's your forecast. For this morning, a cloudy sky, cloud showers, and maybe a thunderstorm today. We'll see temperatures in the middle 70s. It's going to be mostly quiet with widespread showers and isolated thunderstorms tonight, low in the mid-60s. Clouds and showers for Sunday, could be a thunderstorm or two in the afternoon, temperatures in the middle 70s. For Monday, it's going to be mostly sunny, but still a slight chance for a shower, highs in the middle to upper 70s. That's your My Bash area forecast. I'm meteorologist Jim Rinaldi.
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2: For the My Bash area, here's your forecast. For this morning, a cloudy sky, cloud showers, and maybe a thunderstorm today. We'll see temperatures in the middle 70s. It's going to be mostly cloudy with widespread showers and isolated thunderstorms tonight, low in the mid-60s. Clouds and showers for Sunday, could be a thunderstorm or two in the afternoon, temperatures in the middle 70s. For Monday, it's going to be mostly sunny, but still a slight chance for a shower, highs in the middle to upper 70s. That's your My Bash area forecast. I'm meteorologist Jim Rinaldi.
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2: From the Mibash area, here's your forecast for this afternoon. Showers and thunderstorms are expected with a mostly cloudy sky. High temperature 75. Tonight, rain is likely with rumbles of thunder possible. Skies remain cloudy with lows to 64. For tomorrow, Sunday, a rainy weekend. Weather continues with shower and thunderstorm activity. Cloudy skies, high to 76. A slight chance of a shower for Sunday night. Partly cloudy skies and lows to 61 degrees. That's your Mibash area forecast. I'm TJ Matthews.
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0: When you get Jonesy's Junction on the east side of Akron at the junction of 14 and 114, open Tuesday through Saturday, 11 to 2 and 4 to 7.
1: Hey there, fellow rockers. Kara D here with you, and it is time for a vital vinyl hour brought to you by Jonesy's Junction in Akron. This is a long one. We've got a double album here, so let's get right to it. We're going to extend it the entire length of the hour, and then we'll get the fourth side going on for you in the next hour. So make sure you don't go anywhere so you can hear the album in its entirety. Chicago, that's who we're going to be listening to this weekend. Now, before they became just Chicago on their second studio album that they released, they were originally called Chicago Transit Authority. So we're going to jam out to the self-titled debut studio album by Chicago Transit Authority, released in April of 1969. And again, this is a double album. This album spawned several successful singles, including Does Anybody Really Know What Time It Is?, Question 67 and 68, and Beginnings. Let's get right to it. Here is side one of Chicago Transit Authority, your vital vinyl hour brought to you by Jonesy's Junction in Akron on 101.9 Rocks.

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2: That was side two of Chicago Transit Authority. We're getting ready for side three. And don't forget, next hour, we've got the final side four coming at you. So don't go anywhere. 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

All right. That's really greasing it up. It's greasing it up, folks. Yeah.

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2: From the My Bash area, here's your forecast for this afternoon. Showers and thunderstorms are expected with a mostly cloudy sky. High temperature 75. Tonight, rain is likely with rumbles of thunder possible. Skies remain cloudy with lows to 64. For tomorrow, Sunday, a rainy weekend. Weather continues with shower and thunderstorm activity. Cloudy skies, high to 76. A slight chance of a shower for Sunday night. Partly cloudy skies and lows to 61 degrees. That's your My Bash area forecast. I'm TJ Matthews.
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0: at Jonesy's Junction on the east side of Akron at the junction of 14 and 114. 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
1: We're not going to leave you hanging. We are listening to a Vital Vinyl Hour, and this is a double album by Chicago Transit Authority. Here is Side 4. 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
2: And God give us a

Awesome. Talk about getting our Chicago fix going on. That was the debut studio album by Chicago, the only album released under their original name, Chicago Transit Authority. This double album was released in April of 1969. Wishing you all a fantastic weekend, and make sure when you get out there to Jonesy's Junction in Akron, you let them know you heard it right here on 101.9 Rocks. Enjoy the rest of it. We'll do it again soon. I'm Kara D. Have a good one. 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
1: Jonesy's Junction on the east side of Akron at the junction of 14 and 114. Open Tuesday through Saturday, 11 to 2 and 4 to 7.
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4: From the Bybash area, here's your forecast for this afternoon. Showers and thunderstorms are expected with a mostly cloudy sky. High temperature 75. Tonight, rain is likely with rumbles of thunder possible. Skies remain cloudy with lows to 64. For tomorrow, Sunday, a rainy weekend. Weather continues with shower and thunderstorm activity. Cloudy skies, high to 76. A slight chance of a shower for Sunday night. Partly cloudy skies and lows to 61 degrees. That's your MyBash area forecast. I'm TJ Matthews.
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2: From the My Bash area, here's your forecast for this afternoon. Showers and thunderstorms are expected with a mostly cloudy sky. High temperature 75. Tonight, rain is likely with rumbles of thunder possible. Skies remain cloudy with lows to 64. For tomorrow, Sunday, a rainy weekend weather continues with shower and thunderstorm activity. Cloudy skies, high to 76. A slight chance of a shower for Sunday night. Partly cloudy skies and lows to 61 degrees. That's your My Bash area forecast. I'm TJ Matthews.
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3: From the Wabash area, here's your forecast for this afternoon. Showers and thunderstorms are expected with a mostly cloudy sky. High temperature 75. Tonight, rain is likely with rumbles of thunder possible. Skies remain cloudy with lows to 64. For tomorrow, Sunday, a rainy weekend weather continues with shower and thunderstorm activity. Cloudy skies, high to 76. A slight chance of a shower for Sunday night. Partly cloudy skies and lows to 61 degrees. That's your Wabash area forecast. I'm TJ Matthews.
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3: From the Mibash area, here's your forecast. For this afternoon, showers and thunderstorms are expected with a mostly cloudy sky. High temperature 75. Tonight, rain is likely with rumbles of thunder possible. Skies remain cloudy with lows to 64. For tomorrow, Sunday, a rainy weekend weather continues with shower and thunderstorm activity. Cloudy skies, high to 76. A slight chance of a shower for Sunday night. Partly cloudy skies and lows to 61 degrees. That's your Mibash area forecast. I'm TJ Matthews.
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2: From the MyBash area, here's your forecast for this afternoon. Showers and thunderstorms are expected with a mostly cloudy sky. High temperature 75. Tonight, rain is likely with rumbles of thunder possible. Skies remain cloudy with lows to 64. For tomorrow, Sunday, a rainy weekend weather continues with shower and thunderstorm activity. Cloudy skies, high to 76. A slight chance of a shower for Sunday night. Partly cloudy skies and lows to 61 degrees. That's your MyBash area forecast. I'm TJ Matthews.
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3: Honeywell Arts and Entertainment has a fantastic lineup of upcoming shows you don't want to miss. 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
2: From the My Bash area, here's your forecast for this afternoon. Showers and thunderstorms are expected with a mostly cloudy sky. High temperature 75. Tonight, rain is likely with rumbles of thunder possible. Skies remain cloudy with lows to 64. For tomorrow, Sunday, a rainy weekend. Weather continues with shower and thunderstorm activity. Cloudy skies, high to 76. A slight chance of a shower for Sunday night. Partly cloudy skies and lows to 61 degrees. That's your My Bash area forecast. I'm TJ Matthews.
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3: From the MyBash area, here's your forecast for this afternoon. Showers and thunderstorms are expected with a mostly cloudy sky. High temperature 75. Tonight, rain is likely with rumbles of thunder possible. Skies remain cloudy with lows to 64. For tomorrow, Sunday, a rainy weekend weather continues with shower and thunderstorm activity. Cloudy skies, high to 76. A slight chance of a shower for Sunday night. Partly cloudy skies and lows to 61 degrees. That's your MyBash area forecast. I'm TJ Matthews.
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2: From the My Bash area, here's your forecast for this afternoon. Showers and thunderstorms are expected with a mostly cloudy sky. High temperature 75. Tonight, rain is likely with rumbles of thunder possible. Skies remain cloudy with lows to 64. For tomorrow, Sunday, a rainy weekend. Weather continues with shower and thunderstorm activity. Cloudy skies, high to 76. A slight chance of a shower for Sunday night. Partly cloudy skies and lows to 61 degrees. That's your My Bash area forecast. I'm TJ Matthews.
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2: From the MyBash area, here's your forecast for this afternoon. Showers and thunderstorms are expected with a mostly cloudy sky. High temperature 75. Tonight, rain is likely with rumbles of thunder possible. Skies remain cloudy with lows to 64. For tomorrow, Sunday, a rainy weekend. Weather continues with shower and thunderstorm activity. Cloudy skies, high to 76. A slight chance of a shower for Sunday night. Partly cloudy skies and lows to 61 degrees. That's your MyBash area forecast. I'm TJ Matthews.
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2: From the My Bash area, here's your forecast for tonight. Showers likely with a low of 65. Tomorrow, heavy rain and thunderstorms with a high of 77. Tomorrow night, a slight chance of thunderstorms, then partly cloudy after midnight and a low of 62. On Monday, mostly sunny with a high of 78. Monday night, mostly clear with a low of 61. That's your My Bash area forecast. I'm J.D. Allison.
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2: From the MyBash area, here's your forecast for tonight. Showers likely with a low of 65. Tomorrow, heavy rain and thunderstorms with a high of 77. Tomorrow night, a slight chance of thunderstorms, then partly cloudy after midnight and a low of 62. On Monday, mostly sunny with a high of 78. Monday night, mostly clear with a low of 61. That's your MyBash area forecast. I'm J.D. Allison.
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2: From the My Bash area, here's your forecast. For tonight, showers likely with a low of 65. Tomorrow, heavy rain and thunderstorms with a high of 77. Tomorrow night, a slight chance of thunderstorms, then partly cloudy after midnight, and a low of 62. On Monday, mostly sunny with a high of 78. Monday night, mostly clear with a low of 61. That's your My Bash area forecast. I'm J.D. Allison.
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5: From the MyBash area, here's your forecast. For tonight, showers likely with a low of 65. Tomorrow, heavy rain and thunderstorms with a high of 77. Tomorrow night, a slight chance of thunderstorms, then partly cloudy after midnight and a low of 62. On Monday, mostly sunny with a high of 78. Monday night, mostly clear with a low of 61. That's your MyBash area forecast. I'm J.D. Allison.
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2: From the Mibash area, here's your forecast. For tonight, showers likely with a low of 65. Tomorrow, heavy rain and thunderstorms with a high of 77. Tomorrow night, a slight chance of thunderstorms, then partly cloudy after midnight and a low of 62. On Monday, mostly sunny with a high of 78. Monday night, mostly clear with a low of 61. That's your Mibash area forecast. I'm J.D. Allison.
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